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1: Quando tens um gato feroz.
2: What did I say, huh? What did I say? I told you, no touchy, touchy. Now you suffer the bite of the lion and the clenching jaws of an alligator.
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0: Vadinho!
1: Vai tomar no...
2: 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This is coming out May 6th.
3: May 6th?
2: Yeah.
3: 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Wow.

0: sexo que lá vem pedrada.
1: What were Stephen Hawking's last words?

Never thought that you was like this. I took the tag off a major priceless. I just spent a half a meal on a chandelier. Now you try and cut me off like a light switch. Try and stay in Ali. Saying that you need some time to breathe.